0: Die KI-Musiknacht bei Antenne NRW.
1: Whispers in the dark, they fade. Promises are always made. 10 soldiers on the front parade. Feel the fear, this ill decayed.

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And I called your name like an addicted to cocaine, all the stuff

0: 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Antenne NRW.
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0: 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It's good to know that you're not alone.
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Would you rescue me?